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1: Having crashed out of the group stage of the T20 World Cup, nothing less than the title would be the target as India start their campaign in the Asia Cup against Thailand. 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